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An A to Z weekend is on 94 HJY. 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

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Working Man here on 94HJY. Dan Mazzella hanging out with you tonight. Here's Alice in Chains with a word that's, well, means one thing, but could mean a variety of other things. Get your mind out of the gutter.

started off the Y. It's Yankee Rose, David Lee Roth here on the Memorial Day A to Z weekend on 94HJY. Hey, why should you stick around? Well, because we just heard a song with Yankee in it. America's turning 250, and we are going to tie that into a lot of money that we're going to give you. I'll tell you more about it coming up in less than 8 minutes here on 94HJY.

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One of the most popular Bon Jovi songs right there as we move through your Memorial Day A to Z weekend on 94HJY. We are in the Y's. We are slowly wrapping up the alphabet. And now here's some Skinner with You Got That Right.

Cymbal strike. So when I was younger, I was in a cover band, and I remember we just kind of pulled that out of our asses one night when we just said, or the singer said to the audience, "Hey, name a song and we'll sing it." And they picked that. I had heard the song of obviously a couple of times because it's the Kinks, but needless to say, we really rocked that out. It was before phones and you could record all that. So it's somewhere in someone's brain out there. We'll just extract it from them. Here's AC/DC. 94 HJY's Memorial Day, A to Z Week.

0: Tom Petty with the wise as we go through the Memorial Day A to Z weekend here on 94HJY. That is You Wreck Me. We got more of the letter Y and many songs coming up on the other side, but we got to take a quick time out. Before I get into anything, though, you still have a chance to listen to 94HJY on that very free iHeartRadio app. Just download it. And, well, you know, we know you need some new stuff in your life. 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It's from Exeter Shed Company and it is made by the Amish. So, you know, this thing's going to last like the apocalypse. 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

The Z's now for your Memorial Day A to Z weekend here on 94HJY. Hey, it's Dan Mazzella hanging out with you. Time for a little bit of a Skid Row to serenade us tonight.

We're going to end your A to Z weekend with the letter A here on 94HJY. Damozella hanging out with you until midnight. Let's listen to some Eric Clapton now with After Midnight, even though midnight is not here yet.

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Mr. Hendrix serenading us on your Monday night. Ooh, almost said Sunday. I'm so used to that. Hey, Dan Mazzella hanging out with you on 94HJY. We are going to be wrapping up this hour with your A to Z weekend here on 94HJY, making things move along with more of the letter A with Nirvana and All Apologies.

front to back. Not just the smart way to wipe. An A to Z weekend is on 94 HJY. Please wash your hands before touching the barbecue grill.

It's okay if you just screamed that song at the top of your lungs at this hour. No one is judging you. Here's Zeppelin with All My Love on 94 HJY.

0: Why do I have the image of my head of the Adam Sandler guy, just one of his buddies who just screams all night long when I hear Joe Walsh's All Night Long? I don't know. I just don't listen to the song. I just listen to that guy screaming, "You can do it all night long." Hey, it's Dan Mazzella with you on 94HJY. Almost out of here for moi. Don't forget, though, tomorrow you are going to be in the driver's seat as you head to work. 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It's to celebrate good old U.S. of A's 250th birthday. All right, quick timeout. We've got Tom Petty and Metallica. Plus, guess who? Bands, that is. That's all next.
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music library in alphabetical order. 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

I mean, I was told I wasn't evil when I was born, but I grew up that way. Damozella with you on 94HJY. That does it for me. I am out of here. So I will talk to you guys next Sunday at 6 o'clock to roll through your weekend. Until then, Paul and Al are back tomorrow morning. And remember to get out there and support a local comic book shop. See ya!

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1: If you got divorced, what would you demand to keep?
2: I want my testicles back from the jar on the mantle.
1: Some of us just chose children, you know?
0: Yeah.
1: Newsweek ran an article on divorce settlements, and one of the more interesting profiles was a 33-year-old woman named LaDon Richardson. She had an interesting response when a judge asked her what she wanted in the final settlement. She said, "All I want is the car, the dog, and his Netflix password."
0: It's that valuable, huh?
1: I guess it was a bit tongue-in-cheek at the time, but it was actually written into the official divorce agreement that LaDon would retain access to the Netflix password indefinitely.
0: All right, way to go, LaDon.
3: Yeah, but the doggy boy, I tell you what, sometimes they battle more for the dog than do for the kid.
0: Yeah.
4: 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Mornings on 94 HJY.

0: Oh, yeah. It's back to work, but it's Double Shot Tuesday. 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
1: 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Red Sox off yesterday. They're home against Atlanta tonight. You can listen to the game on our sister station, B101. Ranger Suarez is going to be going for the Sox. Thursday's game with Atlanta is going to be a good one. Chris Sale and Peyton Tolley. Nice pitching matchup there. Milwaukee 5-1 over St. Louis. Jacob Mizurowski, the Brewers' starting pitcher, the guy that throws 100 miles an hour all the time, had 12 strikeouts and a Major League Baseball record in that game last night. 57 pitches at 100 miles
0: Holy
1: per hour
0: moly.
1: Or more. Nine of his pitches were over 103. And the Yankees 4-3 winners past Kansas City. Anthony Volpe with a two-run go-ahead single in the ninth inning to win it on the road. The Knicks passed the Cavs 130-93 to sweep that series in the Eastern Conference Finals, get themselves a place in the NBA Finals for the first time in 27 years. And the Knicks have won 11 straight now in the playoffs and have outscored their opponents by 262 points along the way. Spurs Thunder go tonight. They're tied at 2 each. And reports say that Boston and Miami are the two favorites to get Giannis's service in a trade right now in the NBA, but still a long way away. I'm Steve McDonald. Jim Shorts, right? Yeah, I'm Jim Shorts, 94HAY.
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1: A Southern California family got an unexpected and unsettling delivery when an urn they ordered from Amazon to hold their grandfather's cremated remains arrived with someone else's ashes already inside.
2: Maybe they just use it as an ashtray at the Amazon factory or something.
1: Well, the grandmother spotted the urn first and asked if it had been ordered pre-filled. The family said grandma was very confused, and Amazon apologized. They said the urn had come through a third-party seller.
2: Oh, boy.
1: And they assigned a team to determine how to handle the mysterious remains. But think about this. That means somebody was like, who's in this urn? I don't know. Let's sell it on Amazon.
2: Well, yeah. Like, Paul, I think we found that cat of yours from 20 years ago.
3: Oh, Oscar.
4: Certain things you don't want to buy at a yard sale.
3: Yeah.
1: I don't know. With the price of funerals and cremation these days, I might be all in on that.
3: You know what? Put me in a Folgers coffee can and call it a day.
1: Yeah. I'm trying to fashion a large bottle of wild turkey that we can bury my dad in.
2: There you go.
1: That would be something, you know, he would love. Like, can I take this bottle of wild turkey to a glass blower and see if they can heat it up and make it just a little bit wider at the top?
3: Sure. Well, the one thing you want to take into the afterlife.
2: You know what? It's probably easier to get a funnel and just write dad on it, right? And then you can feed it down.
1: No, we're going to be funneling at the funeral, not funneling.
3: Oh, that's too. A funeral. I want to go too.
4: That is a fun group of attendance, anyway. But
2: that's a funeral.
3: Right, you put the fun in funeral.
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0: A little Black Sabbath and a cup of coffee, and I think you're good to go, right? It's Double Shot Tuesday. We'll do another one right after we check in with Jim Shorts on sports.
1: 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NBA reporter Mark Stein saying the Celtics and the Miami Heat, the two top contenders for a possible trade with the Bucks for Giannis Antetokounmpo. The Warriors and Lakers were rumored to be involved, but right now Stein saying that they are on the outside looking in. NFL Mike Florio of Pro Football Talk says what has been thought for a while, that the Patriots are still the clear favorite to make that trade with Philadelphia for A.J. Brown, the wide receiver, and that deal is likely already done, kind of waiting in the wings until June 2nd comes around so they could do it. The best time to do it for financial reasons, but looks like it's going to happen. Cool. Red Sox off yesterday, home against Atlanta tonight. You can listen to the game on our sister station, B101. Meantime, the Yankees 4-3 winners over Kansas City. Anthony Volpe with a game-winning two-run base hit in the ninth inning on the road in Kansas City. Pirates beat the Cubs 2-1. Chicago, first team in Major League Baseball history to have two 10-game winning streaks and one 9-game losing streak in the same season, as they lost their ninth in a row last night. And the Houston Astros 9-0 over Texas, a combined no-hitter for the Astros. First Major League Baseball no-hitter since 2024. It's been over 625 days since then, 630 to be exact.
0: And I know you've been counting. I saw the scratches on your wall.
1: Every day I mark it off like I was in prison or something, you know? Knicks 130-93 over the Cavs. New York sweeps the series 4-0. Jalen Brunson, the MVP. First time they're going to the NBA Finals since 1999.
0: Wow.
1: Spurs Thunder go tonight, and Carolina beat Montreal in the NHL. Kane's up 2-1 in that series. Jim Shorts, Naughty Fresh UI.

Double Shot Tuesday here at HJY. A couple of covers from Metallica. That one, a cover of a Thin Lizzy song, which was a cover of a traditional Irish song. It's, well, it's your home of rock and roll, and it's Paul and Al's music appreciation class. On this day back in 1969, John Lennon and Yoko Ono began their eight-day bed-in in room 1742 of the Hotel Lorraine Elizabeth in Montreal, Canada, to promote world peace.

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2: 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Red Sox had the day off yesterday after getting swept over the weekend. Oh, my God, was that tough to watch. Home against Atlanta tonight. You can listen to the game on our sister station, B101. Ranger Suarez is going to be on the mound. Thursday's game is going to be great. Chris Sale coming back home against Peyton Tolley. That'll be a good one. Milwaukee 5-1 over St. Louis. Jacob Mizorowski, the Brewers' starting pitcher. Major League Baseball record, 57 pitches in the game last night, 100 miles an hour or more, 12 strikeouts for him.
1: That arm is going to just fall off one day.
2: He can throw it.
1: Wow.
2: 9 pitches were above 103. Yankees 4-3 over Kansas City. Anthony Volpe, 2-run go-ahead single in the 9th inning. NBA, the Knicks continue to roll. That's 11 straight for them. They sweep the series with the Cavs, and that's just blowing people out. 130-93, the final score. Go to the NBA Finals for the first time in 27 years. They have won those 11 straight by outscoring their opponents by 262 points. In 10 of the 11 games, they have won by 11 or more. It's the biggest margin over 11 games in NBA history, regular season or postseason, doesn't matter. And the finals start on June 3rd, so they got some time before they get a winner of that Spurs and Thunder series. And reports say that Boston and Miami are the two favorites for Giannis' services in a possible trade with the Bucks. Jim Schwartz, 91st GY.
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1: From the Isn't It Ironic file in South Africa, the plan was to create a nationwide policy concerning artificial intelligence. That policy was withdrawn when it was learned that a portion of that policy was written by AI using fictional sources.
0: Of course it was.
1: Of the 67 academic citations in the policy, 6 were found to be AI hallucinations mentioning journal articles that actually never existed.
2: That's like the story that we had where kids are using AI to write their college essays. And now there's a new AI that throws in a couple of mistakes.
0: On purpose, right.
2: So it doesn't sound like it's AI.
0: It's the AI to overwrite AI.
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0: Double Shot of the Foo Fighters here at HJY, coming up in less than 10 minutes. This week's ticket bonanza is the Black Crowes at the Xfinity Center on June 19th. We'll give that away in just a bit, but right now, Jim Shorts on sports.
1: Wow, nice little pregnant pause there. That was nice. Got everybody on the edge of their
0: seat. All right, now I have to announce it. I'm pregnant, okay? Jeez.
1: And I'm pausing right now. Black Crowes, they came in the studio million years ago, right?
0: I think they did, yeah.
1: Yeah. I remember the lead singer was like
0: Chris Robinson,
1: Mick Jagger,
0: yeah.
1: The next Mick Jagger, right? Like that was back then. That's what everybody and they
0: he's kind of skinny like Mick. And,
1: yeah,
0: and back then.
1: They were like they were just on the way up, and they were just like just had what was it? Shake Your Money Maker? Was that them?
0: That's the album. Yeah.
1: Yeah. What was the album called?
0: No, that album was Shake Your Money.
1: Oh,
0: Maker.
1: That's the name of the album. Okay, yeah. And I had another great song that
2: I
1: liked.
2: Hey, Providence, if I'm Chris Robinson of the Black Crowes, and I do believe I am, then I must be shaking my moneymaker. Yeah, shaking my moneymaker right here on 94 HJY, the home of rock and roll.
0: Oh, yeah, he was into it.
1: You could tell they were on the way up because they put that effort into it.
0: Exactly.
1: You know? If he was already big time at that point, it'd be like, yeah, not if
0: we're. Yeah, I don't do that. Yeah.
1: Sports powered by Sportsbook Rhode Island. Check out new profit boosts live each week. So NBA reporters, including Mark Stein, says the Celtics and the Miami Heat, the top two contenders for a trade with the Bucks for Giannis Antetokounmpo. According to the report, Warriors and Lakers, who were thought to be involved, not really involved right now, and part of that is where Giannis wants to go. And Mike Florio, the NFL Pro Football Talk, says the Patriots are still clear favorites for A.J. Brown, the Philadelphia wide receiver, for a trade after the June 2nd date comes and goes, where they can make this thing at a financially less encumbersome number. So just waiting for that time, but it looks like it's going to happen eventually. Red Sox off yesterday. They've got Atlanta in town tonight. You can listen to the game on the sister station, B101. The Pirates over the Cubs, 2-1. 9-game losing streak now for the Cubs. They had 2 10-game winning streaks earlier in the year. First team in Major League Baseball ever to do both of those in the same season. Yankees 4-3 winners over Kansas City, and the Knicks pound the Cavs, 130-93. That's 11 straight wins. They've been blowing everybody out.
0: That's crazy.
1: Spurs and Thunder go tonight. Jim Shorts, 94 HJY.
0: Well, speaking of the Stones, we got a double shot here, and Mick Jagger at the age of 82 is still a party animal. We'll have that for you next.

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1: Well, it's nice to know Mick Jagger still knows how to party. Italian police shut down a rap party on the island of Stromboli celebrating Mick Jagger's new film, Three Incestuous Sisters. The party was broken up because it violated a local ordinance enacted by the mayor of Lipari that bans amplified music on Wednesday evenings. Jagger was celebrating with his A-list co-stars, including Dakota Johnson, Jesse Buckley, Josh O'Connor, and Isabella Rossellini. Following the complaints of some neighbors, officers arrived just before midnight. They found the music playing from a single small speaker at a very reasonable volume, but they still had to enforce the ban nonetheless. According to reports, the guests took the police intervention with a mixture of perplexity and hilarity, and then they quietly shut things down. Mick Jagger, party animal at the age of 82. The Rock Report's brought to you by Route 6 Automall Kia in Swansea. And for more, go to 94HJY.com. I think it's time to give away some tickets. As we said earlier, Black Crowes are coming to the Xfinity Center on June 19th, and you could be there if you call her 9 right now, 401-224-1994.
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1: 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Red Sox off yesterday. They've got Atlanta tonight. You can listen to that game on our sister station, B101. Ranger Suarez going to be the starting pitcher for the Red Sox coming off that sweep over the weekend after they came home from that road trip feeling pretty good. It was a bad weekend of baseball. Thursday's game is going to be Chris Sale against Peyton Tolley. That's going to be definitely one to watch. Jacob Mizorowski for Milwaukee won 5-1, and he had 57 pitches in that game, over 100 miles an hour, struck out 12 guys. Anthony Volpe, two-run go-ahead single in the ninth. The Yankees beat Kansas City 4-3. Knicks continue to roll, 130-93 over the Cavs. They take the first four of that one and sweep the Cleveland Cavaliers. Getting to the NBA Finals for the first time since 1999 for the Knicks. Wow. They have won 11 straight games, outscoring their opponents by 262 points. Spurs Thunder go tonight. They're tied at 2 apiece, so the Knicks are going to have another big break before they get back to action. The finals will start on June 3rd. Reports say that Boston and Miami are the favorites to land Giannis Antetokounmpo with the Bucks in a trade, and they say the Warriors and Lakers are a little further behind Miami and Boston in that race for him. If you think that's a good move for the Celtics to make, you're going to have to give up probably Jaylen Brown and maybe some more to get him. Carolina over Montreal 3-2 in overtime in the NHL, and Mike Florio, Pro Football Talk, saying that the Patriots and the Philadelphia Eagles still very likely to make that deal for A.J. Brown on June 2nd or shortly thereafter. Jim Shorts, 91st JY.
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1: Well, 63% of people say they would trade their final 10 years of life for $10 million.
2: Wow. Oh, heck yeah. The last 10? Sure.
1: Exactly. That's why it's always like, you know, cigarette smoking takes years off your life. Yeah, but it's the last years.
3: Yeah. Well, might not be with you.
0: We've gotten to this stage. We should probably jump back on the unfiltered camel wagon.
1: Exactly. But on the other side of the coin, however, okay, here are some awesome things you'll miss out if you give up the final 10 years of your life.
0: Yeah. Oh. Okay.
1: Yeah. Everything on CBS, Jim Shorts.
3: Murder, She Wrote.
0: And driving a Buick.
1: The new version of Matlock there, right?
0: God.
1: Befriending pigeons.
0: Yeah.
3: Yeah.
1: Slip-on Skechers.
0: Now you're hitting close to home.
1: Slicing open tennis balls to put on the tips of your walker.
2: There's such a joy in that.
1: Uh-huh. Yeah. And, of course, never having to worry that your spouse will leave you since they're in an urn.
0: Oh!
4: Oh,
5: wow.
4: Paul and Al.
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0: Say Shay White. Well, this was just announced, the Band 38 special playing at Indian Ranch in Webster, Mass. Coming up in Rocktober. And it brought up a PTSD incident with Allenites. Right when we first started working, and it was back in Alabama, the Band 38 special was playing at like a county fair. And we had the great honor of bringing the band on stage.
1: And yeah, there were like 30,000 people in the audience. I mean, it was a huge crowd.
0: So it's at a fair, and we're all walking around during the daytime, and 38 Specials playing at night. And during the daytime, you could hear echoing throughout the county fairgrounds. Was the sound guy for 38 Special.
1: Right, he was having some trouble with the equipment.
0: Okay. But he kept saying, then the way he did the test, he said it in a very distinctive southern voice. He was like, check two, check two, check two.
1: So it was going on all day. I mean, for hours and hours and hours, right? So now it's time for the band to go on stage, and Paul and I go on stage to bring them on.
0: I introduce Al, saying, you know, Al is this great impersonator. You know, at the time it was George W. Bush and all these voices and stuff. He's breaking out a new impersonation today. Ladies and gentlemen, the 38 Special sound guy.
1: Right? So I start doing that. Check two, check two. Well, the audience thought it was funny because they had been there all day hearing it.
0: They were laughing uproariously.
1: The sound guy did not find it funny at all. And it just so happens that I had a cassette recorder recording the moment.
0: And here's the 38 Special. And I'm not exaggerating. This guy was like 6'7" and about 290 pounds.
1: You did not want to make him angry, but we did.
0: All hair and muscle. Listen to this.
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0: Oh, yeah, we were literally slinking away and walking away, and he was still screaming at us.
1: Yeah, he was screaming at us literally. We were already on the ground 100 feet away, and he was still yelling at us.
0: Right. And yes, I did pee my pants.
1: Yeah, so there you go. Every time 38 Special comes around, we have this nightmare relived.
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0: Oh, yeah. 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
1: 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Red Sox off yesterday. They're home against Atlanta tonight. You can listen to the game on our sister station, B101. Ranger Suarez is going to be going for the Sox. Thursday's game with Atlanta is going to be a good one. Chris Sale and Peyton Tolley, nice pitching matchup there. Milwaukee 5-1 over St. Louis. Jacob Mizurowski, the Brewers' starting pitcher, the guy that throws 100 miles an hour all the time, had 12 strikeouts and a Major League Baseball record in that game last night. 57 pitches at 100 miles
0: Holy
1: per hour
0: moly.
1: Or more. Nine of his pitches were over 103. And the Yankees 4-3 winners past Kansas City. Anthony Volpe with a two-run go-ahead single in the ninth inning to win it on the road. The Knicks pass the Cavs 130-93 to sweep that series in the Eastern Conference Finals, get themselves a place in the NBA Finals for the first time in 27 years. And the Knicks have won 11 straight now in the playoffs and have outscored their opponents by 262 points along the way. Spurs Thunder go tonight. They're tied at 2 each. And reports say that Boston and Miami are the two favorites to get Giannis's service in a trade right now in the NBA, but still a long way away. Jim Shorts, 94HAY.

0: It's your home rock and roll 94HAY. Well, we had ourselves a little bit of a cool weekend, a little rainy, but it looks like the warm weather is returning, and I think it's time for a picnic.
1: That was the best picnic ever.
2: Thanks. I had fun too.
1: Look at all those clouds up there in the sky. What does that one look like to you?
2: It kind of looks like a unicorn. See?
1: Oh yeah, I see it.
2: How about you? What do you see?
1: That one looks like you. And that one's me. And we're coming together to make sweet, sweet love.
2: Ugh, Steve, that's disgusting. I'm your sister.
1: Hey, you asked me what I saw.
3: 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It's in the air. 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
1: A British court has sentenced trucker Jan Canal to prison for trying to smuggle drugs in Kim Kardashian's underwear.
0: What? Well,
1: yeah,
0: she's got a big ass. There's a lot of room.
1: Actually, she had it deflated a little bit, interestingly enough. Authorities discovered $9.4 million in cocaine stashed in shipments of Skims, which is, of course, the shapewear brand of Kardashian. Canal's truck was carrying 28 pallets of clothing from the Netherlands when it was stopped by border officials. After drug-sniffing dogs went crazy, they cut open the shipments and found 198 pounds tucked in the Kardashian undies.
0: Yeah, I've seen some of that captured at the border stuff, you know, those shows that they have on National Geographic, and all that kind of stuff. The ways they hide stuff, it's crazy.
2: Well, I guess there's crack, and then there's a Kardashian crack.
0: Hey!
3: Paul and Al.
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0: 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Check out the new Profit Boosts live each week. NBA reporter Mark Stein saying the Celtics and the Miami Heat, the two top contenders for a possible trade with the Bucks for Giannis Antetokounmpo. The Warriors and Lakers were rumored to be involved, but right now Stein saying that they are on the outside looking in. NFL Mike Florio of Pro Football Talk says what has been thought for a while, that the Patriots are still the clear favorite to make that trade with Philadelphia for A.J. Brown, the wide receiver, and that deal is likely already done, kind of waiting in the wings until June 2nd comes around so they could do it. The best time to do it for financial reasons, but looks like it's going to happen. Cool. Red Sox off yesterday, home against Atlanta tonight. You can listen to the game on our sister station, B101. Meantime, the Yankees 4-3 winners over Kansas City. Anthony Volpe with a game-winning two-run base hit in the ninth inning on the road in Kansas City. Pirates beat the Cubs 2-1. Chicago, first team in Major League Baseball history to have two 10-game winning streaks and one 9-game losing streak in the same season, as they lost their ninth in a row last night. And the Houston Astros 9-0 over Texas, a combined no-hitter for the Astros. First Major League Baseball no-hitter since 2024. It's been over 625 days since then, 630 to be exact.
1: And I know you've been counting. I saw the scratches on your wall.
0: Every day I mark it off like I was in prison or something, you know? Knicks 130-93 over the Cavs. New York sweeps the series 4-0. Jalen Brunson, the MVP. First time they're going to the NBA Finals since 1999.
1: Wow.
0: Spurs Thunder go tonight, and Carolina beat Montreal in the NHL. Canes up 2-1 in that series. Jim Schwartz, Nadi Frasier.
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1: From the Isn't It Ironic file in South Africa, the plan was to create a nationwide policy concerning artificial intelligence. That policy was withdrawn when it was learned that a portion of that policy was written by AI using fictional sources.
0: Of course it was.
1: Of the 67 academic citations in the policy, 6 were found to be AI hallucinations mentioning journal articles that actually never existed.
2: That's like the story that we had where kids are using AI to write their college essays. And now there's a new AI that throws in a couple of mistakes.
3: On purpose,
2: so it doesn't sound like it's AI.
0: It's the AI to overwrite AI.
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0: It's your home of rock and roll, 94HJY. Looks like warmer weather ahead. I love being outdoors, working in the yard, but I got to tell you, it's a little creepy to have Kevin looking over my shoulder all the time.
1: Al is out in his yard. He's got the shovel. He's digging a hole. Okay, here comes his daughter with a glass of lemonade. Al's taking a little break here. Okay, and he's wiping his mouth, and he's grabs the shovel again. He's digging left. He's digging right. He hits a rock. Oh, no. What a disappointment. Wait. He pushes it aside, and he keeps digging. The soil is now properly loosened, and he can sow his seeds. What an unbelievable performance. Oh, you backed yourself into a bit of a corner with that rock, but you plowed through it and came out on top. How did you do it?
2: Hey, get the hell off my property, Kevin.
1: All right, fine. Are you going to finish that lemonade?
2: Oh, son of a...
3: And now,
2: America has the finest douchebags in the world.
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1: Well, it's nice to know Mick Jagger still knows how to party. Italian police shut down a rap party on the island of Stromboli celebrating Mick Jagger's new film, Three Incestuous Sisters. The party was broken up because it violated a local ordinance enacted by the mayor of Lipari that bans amplified music on Wednesday evenings. Jagger was celebrating with his A-list co-stars, including Dakota Johnson, Jesse Buckley, Josh O'Connor, and Isabella Rossellini. Following the complaints of some neighbors, officers arrived just before midnight. They found the music playing from a single small speaker at a very reasonable volume, but they still had to enforce the ban nonetheless. According to reports, the guests took the police intervention with a mixture of perplexity and hilarity, and then they quietly shut things down. Mick Jagger, party animal at the age of 82. The Rock Report's brought to you by Route 6 Auto Mall Kia in Swansea. And for more, go to 94HJY.com.
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0: So we got Double Shot Tuesday going on. Again, a big thanks to Roger. 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

94HJY, your home of rock and roll. What's going on, guys? It's Kayla, a little afternoon time on your Tuesday. 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

94HJY, I am excited about this. A Chinese tech company says they have created an AI-powered pet translator. Can turn your dog's cat sounds into actual human speech with close to 95% accuracy. I don't know how they're doing this, how they can prove that it's true, but I'm on board.

0: 94 HJY, your home of rock and roll. 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The nice weather is creeping up, and you're going to be outside more. 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

0: 94 HJY, gotten a lot of people on the talkback feature through the iHeartRadio app who are telling us why they need a shed. Mm-hmm. Very compelling stories. Lots and lots of them.
1: Yeah. Listen, I was talking to my eye doctor today. He needs a shed. Everybody needs a shed.
0: Even if you have a shed, another one never hurts.
1: That's right.
0: And you could get one from Exeter Sheds just for leaving us a talk back. We're going to pick the winner Friday.
1: Yep.
0: So you still have some time.
1: Gorgeous Amish-built sheds, by the way. And I can attest to their quality. I love them. We're also going to load it up with some great prizes. A paddleboard from Narragansett Surf and Skate. $500 gift card from Durfee Hardware and at Cranston. An Arctic cooler. And HJY swag and concert tickets because... Well, it would be weird if we didn't do that.
0: Exactly.

0: that Scripps, the spelling bee thing.
1: Yes.
0: They have their preliminary rounds happening today.
1: Yeah.
0: And it's at Constitution Hall in D.C., which is fun. If you're a little kid who can spell.
1: Yeah, there's a ton of kids that do it. And then every day, more and more kids get eliminated until it's down to the last two, which we always get to see a video of.
0: They should bring the guy who played Long Duck Dong, who was also in UHF, who did the game show Wheel of Fish, to host the Scripps Spelling Bee. And when the kid spells it wrong, he goes, "Wrong! You're so stupid!" I would love that.
1: Why would you want to do that to children?
0: Fun. You're so stupid!
1: Yeah, oh, that's not probably looked at fondly these days.
0: 247 kids, so imagine you get up there, first one out.
1: No.
0: Disappointed dad just shaking his head in the front row. You know what I mean? It's an interesting thing. The kids can spell, boy. I'll tell you what, it's tough. I'm not a great speller.
1: No.
0: But I've gotten even worse in spell check.
1: Oh, it's terrible. It spells the word for you.
0: Sometimes it spells it and you don't even notice that you spelled it wrong.
1: Right.
0: Like it doesn't give you the, at least with spell check, there's like a big red line under it. And I'm like, all right, spelled that wrong. But I don't bother learning how to spell it now. So I would do very poorly in the Scripps spelling bee.
1: Do you ever like type something out and it's so wrong that it doesn't even know what words
0: yes.
1: you're trying to spell?
0: Yes, I copy and paste it and drop it in Google. Google will figure it out.
1: Oh, you know what I do? I switch over to the voice activated text.
0: Oh, very smart.
1: Because then it'll pick up on what you're trying to say. But I hate it at the same time because now it's got that intuitive text, too, where it thinks it knows what I'm trying to. I was like, there is on no level of planet that's what I'm trying to say.
0: I think the Scripps thing, when you watch, there's always like that group of adults who are judging. And I always feel like those people suck.
1: Yeah, of course they do.
0: I'm an adult in my little brown tie and blazer, and I am going to criticize an 8-year-old who couldn't spell a word. I couldn't spell if it wasn't spelled in front of me.
1: I know.
0: But they get a little superior. I think the kids should revolt.
1: I think it's impressive. Any kid that can spell without the help of, you know, any of this technology we've got now. Because, you know, back in the day, we had to look up the word in the
0: dictionary. We had a big one. A big giant, you know, the big thick one in the house. And if I couldn't spell a word, they would just look at me, my parents, go look it up.
1: That's right.
0: I'm like, I don't want to go look it up. Or if I ask, what does this mean? They would go look it up. Just tell me.
1: Remember that?
0: Just tell me. Now on the phone, it's a lot easier. Oh, you know what else we could use? A big red button. When the kid's wrong, you get the mother from Carrie. No! They're all going to laugh at you.
1: That's horrifying.
0: Oh, I would have so much fun.
1: So you want to traumatize children.
0: Yeah, a little bit.
2: There's a crash blocking the shoulder on Route 4 northbound approaching Route 2, Route 102. Heavy traffic on 95 northbound between Route 10 and I-195. 95 southbound slows between Lonsdale Ave and I-195. Route 146 southbound slows between Branch Ave and I-95. With your Southern New England traffic, I'm Lexi Mack and I've got your back.
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4: Paul and Al.
1: A British court has sentenced trucker Jan Canal to prison for trying to smuggle drugs in Kim Kardashian's underwear.
5: What?
6: Well, yeah, she's got a big ass. There's a lot of room.
1: Authorities discovered $9.4 million in cocaine stashed in shipments of Skims, which is, of course, the shapewear brand of Kardashian. After drug-sniffing dogs went crazy, they cut open the shipments and found 198 pounds tucked in the Kardashian undie.
5: Well, I guess there's crack and then there's a Kardashian crack.
6: Hey,
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13: 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I did it!

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1: LOL stands for Laugh Out Loud. TTYL stands for Talk to You Later. HJY stands for The Best Rock on the Planet. Don't believe us? 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

0: America celebrates 250 years. You want to know what I don't like about that?
1: What?
0: That I remember the bicentennial vividly. I was alive and excited about the 200th birthday, which makes me now old.
1: I was not alive for that.
0: 1776 to 1976.
1: I like the think tank that we have working for us that said, I know what we're going to do here. We're going to take this 250 number. We're going to add another zero onto it.
0: What? What?
1: And we're going to give away $2,500.
0: Look at that.
1: Probably because somebody was like, let's give away $250. And they were like, that's stupid.
0: Well, yeah.
1: But hey, $2,500, that's a good amount of money right there.
0: Four times every weekday.
1: That's correct. And it's all going to be kicking off on Monday. You'll have an opportunity to win $2,500, the ultimate American giveaway. You could use the money to go and visit some of our great landmarks.
0: You buy more than just gas now.
1: That's right.
0: $2,500.
1: How about that?
0: It goes a long way.

0: You know when you like wish for something?
1: Oh, do
0: like,
1: I?
0: Oh, man, I just wish this would happen.
1: You know what I'm wishing for right now?
0: What? What?
1: I'm not going to tell you. Okay. I want my wish to come true.
0: Okay.
1: So I can't tell you.
0: Well, a Chinese tech company said it's created an AI-powered pet translator that can turn your dog or cat sounds into actual human speech. They say 95% accuracy. Now, they are not providing any case studies.
1: Well, what would the proof be?
0: Well, that's a good point.
1: Is that what it said, dog? Woof. He said yes. So it's 95.
0: Right. So
1: how did he not get 100? When the only person who can tell you, or the only thing that can tell you if it's not, is the dog.
0: Is when they say, oh, the dog wants to go out, and you open the door and the dog goes to its food bowl. That's the 5%.
1: I guess. I don't know. I feel like I want to know what my dog is thinking.
0: But also,
1: I don't
0: know you don't.
1: Yeah. He's thinking, man, I'm really looking forward to licking my butt.
0: Yeah.
1: I'm going to lick it. I'm going to lick it so hard and then kiss you.
0: Also, it smells really good between my dad's berries and his butthole, so I want to sniff
1: you,
0: it.
1: I have got a thing, and you've got a thing.
0: Yeah.
1: It's a very strange thing
0: with
1: the dogs we've had. They are very fixated on
0: crotches.
1: Smelling crotches. And there's nothing more awkward than when you say, can I come see your dog? You're like, yeah, and the nose is right in their crotch.
0: Your dog... Sonny, the black lab, I have never seen anybody so obsessed with crotch
1: what I say
0: in my life.
1: To the women that she does it to, I'm like, wow, she never does that. So then they think there's something wrong in their crotch. So I want to make
0: that's
1: them...
0: so screwed up.
1: Wow, that's so weird. He never does that. What are you hiding in there?
0: Awful, awful human
1: being.
0: Does she
1: have bacon in there?
0: Because no.
1: That's
0: I've never seen her not go immediately for somebody's crotch. Like, she doesn't care what you're holding.
1: Nope.
0: She doesn't care what you look like. She just wants to know what that crevice smells
1: male,
0: like.
1: Male, female, doesn't matter. She'll get in your butt if if you're wearing shorts. It's not me, because my shorts are a little longer, but lady shorts, the shorter ones, she's going to find out what you're smuggling. It's like she's a drug-sniffing dog. So, I don't want to know that.
0: Yeah.
1: I don't want to know. I mean, they're really only thinking about a few things.
0: Playing.
1: Eating and being pet.
0: Yeah.
1: So, I mean.
0: That's right.
1: 95% of the time.
0: Except for my dog.
1: Well, Otter is.
0: He sounds like Julia Child. Yeah. And it's disturbing.
1: I think, you know, because he makes.
0: He wants to sit on my lap and get pet for 4 seconds, and then he wants to bite my face.
1: He makes
0: and he growls.
1: So let's say, because he is vicious, if we found out what he, like, it's got to be, I must kill. Must kill. And he's a little puppy.
0: That's why I keep him in his crib.

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1: train.
0: Shot.
1: Come on.
0: You love that Soul Asylum.
1: Who didn't?
0: It brings you back to your cruising around in high school, right?
1: Oh.
0: Or was it earlier than that?
1: Might have been more middle school.
0: When did you graduate from high school? 96?
1: 98.
0: Oh, Jesus.
1: Yeah.
0: Yeah, so anyway, you're reliving the 90s right now. We do this every single Tuesday, and we've got one more for you.
1: I know. It's all screwy, because I was looking for Mandatory Metallica,
0: yeah, that was
1: and
0: yesterday.
1: I was like, where's Metallica? But we don't do that on
0: Tuesday.
1: Tuesday
0: doesn't start with an M, Jen.
1: Here's Blink-182.

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0: So Motley Crue said they were never going to tour again and lied. They lied.
1: Yeah.
0: And they continue to tour. And now, you know, their dishonesty is your gain.
1: That's because they're going to be on the Return of the Carnival of Sins tour. You will get a chance to go and see them in the city of your choice. 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
0: Yes, and it's all powered by LiveNation.com. Big show. I've seen Motley Crue. Have you seen Motley Crue?
1: Oh, yeah. Like 17 times.
0: Really good live show.
1: Yeah, they're fun.
0: A lot of fun. So something to look forward to for you, and it could be free.

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0: I had lunch with people today who have kids, and we were talking about how terrible children are, and you know, how Gen Z can be very difficult, like entitled, I guess is the term. And we all admitted that it is our fault as the previous generation, because you create, like, if your kid is an entitled pain in the butt, you did that.
1: That's correct.
0: Just remember that when you're angry with them. But there's a whole generation. Are millennials doing this too?
1: Yeah, well, millennials, I feel like at the very least, since I'm a millennial cusper, whenever they want to call us these days.
0: Yeah, you were born in 80.
1: Yeah, but the end of 80.
0: So you're like middle-aged.
1: They call me they call me an exennial.
0: Yes.
1: But yeah, I mean, they're just like burned out from corporate America. Now, think about this. Some of these kids are like, I don't know, 25 years old.
0: They think they're burned out. They don't
1: 26?
0: Know.
1: 26?
0: They don't know the meaning of the word burned out. And this is a problem, because if you think you're burned out that early,
1: right,
0: you are not going to be able to continue, because it doesn't get easier.
1: So my friend and I, when we waited tables, I was waiting tables and working part-time at a radio station at the same time. I had graduated college and I decided to stick around and do two jobs. And our goal was to have an entire year with not one day off. That was the game we played, was that both of us had to not miss a single day of work. We had to work
0: for a year,
1: 7 days a week for an entire year. Now, for me, it was very easy because I had two jobs, so I could pick up extra shifts at one or the other.
0: Right.
1: Super easy. She just had one, but we did it for an entire year.
0: Yeah,
1: we
0: no,
1: didn't
0: I don't
1: take a single
0: that.
1: Day off.
0: I think that's insane.
1: Well, it is, but we also banked a ton of money,
0: I guess,
1: and like went out and spent
0: some. I probably should have worked every day instead of taking weekends off, because I like, if I, when I bar backed and bartended, and I could make a lot of money in one shift on a Friday night or whatever, and I would spend it on Saturday, like I, because I had Saturday off or I had Sunday off, I
1: oh,
0: would
1: yeah.
0: figure out a way to spend it, and it would have been good to have nothing.
1: Don't you
0: no
1: know
0: free time.
1: That you work the same amount on Friday and Saturday, and you pull in twice the bling? What are you doing? Why would you not work on the weekend?
0: No, no. I worked on the weekends. It would depend on the shift. But I'm saying, if I had the day after a big night off, I spent it.
1: Yeah.
0: All. Sometimes a little more.
1: But I mean, I didn't feel burned out. Like, I didn't even get that term until 2020. Like, when people were like, oh, the pandemic is a hidden, you know, whatever, like a blessing in disguise because people are burned out. And I was like, oh, maybe I am burned out.
0: I don't know. I don't think I was burned out. I think the expectation that I had was just to be unhappy. So maybe that's part of it. But I also feel like I wasn't really that beat up. I got burned out on managers. I got burned out on coworkers.
1: Well, yeah, that,
0: like people I didn't want to see anymore.
1: Right.
0: But in
1: counts.
0: Terms of getting up and going to work, because I took my vacations. I take, you know, you have 2 weeks off. I take my 2 weeks. If you had 3 weeks off, like
1: that's
0: I make sure I take
1: insane.
0: My time.
1: You get 10 days off?
0: Well, I did it for years, and it was fine. I
1: out mean, of 365, that's insane.
0: Like, I mean, I know you've been here for 22 years, but that's a long time, and most places don't give you more than 2 weeks until you've been someplace for 10 years, which is a long time right now.
1: It's a wicked long time. And by the way, I've said this before, I really do believe that Gen Z is changing the workplace for the better in a lot of ways. I don't agree with everything. I do not. And you can make your weird little face at me.
0: I don't think it's true.
1: But I think that they are. I think that they're standing up for themselves.
0: I
1: it's like, hey, listen,
0: doing-
1: you give decades of your life to a workplace. You never make more money. You never climb up through the ranks. They 100% are correct in most of their arguments.
0: So, but that's fine. So take your little time off because you're, and now we have AI. Thanks, Gen Z. They realized we got a generation of people that don't want to work, and they're going to tell me they're burnt out, and they're going to ask if their mother can come to the interview. And I just, can you give me a robot? Give me a robot. They brought this. They're the Skylink.
1: Wasn't them.
0: No, I'm just kidding. I don't think
1: Skynet.
0: I think you just got to do the job. It's a job. You took it. Do it.
1: Right.
0: I mean, that's just sort of where I stand.
1: That's
0: but
1: fine.
0: If you don't want to, then fine. Then quit and then live with your parents. And that's cool, too, except not for your parents. But okay.
1: Right.
0: I don't think.
1: And they're taking.
0: The kids seem to like living with their parents. I talked to some young people.
1: Yeah.
0: And they're like, no, it's great. I'm like, really? How do you get the girls in?
1: Yeah.
0: Like the basement window.
1: You tell your mom that the girls are coming over.
0: Ma!
1: Yeah. And during your gap year, because you're stressed out and burned out, yeah, and you take a year off or mini retirement, whatever you want to call it, you've got all the time in the world. You know, maybe you just go to the girl's place. Hope she's got her own, you know, her own place.
0: Find yourself a cougar who's got a place she got in the divorce.
1: There you go.
0: Move in there.
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0: All right, Jen, you've been laughing randomly all day. All day.
1: Yeah.
0: Because of this story.
1: It's the best story.
0: I don't know.
1: Every aspect of this story is the best.
0: But I have never seen you this jazzed about a story. Now, did you like the headline?
1: I love the headline.
0: A dog accidentally shot a woman with a shotgun in a convenience store in Nebraska.
1: Uh-huh.
0: Then the laughing began. And then the telling of the story through, you know, laughter and some snot coming out of your nose.
1: What is the, I mean, there's nothing to not love about the story. Okay, there's a loaded gun facing out the window of a vehicle.
0: Right.
1: Okay, loaded gun. Not just a gun. Not just a gun on a gun rack. A gun that's got bullets in the chamber. That's number one. Number two, you put said gun in apparently somewhere near where a dog can pull the trigger on said gun, then shoots a random person who, by the way, you get shot at a gas station and you're like, is this gang violence? Like, what's... And they're like, no, it's a dog.
0: Yeah.
1: You're like, wait, what? I'm sorry, that's not the best story?
0: Well,
1: that's
0: I think it's a very interesting story.
1: Well, what are the other options? We bombed Iran again? I mean,
0: well,
1: this...
0: Well, no, I'm not saying that that would be one I laughed at either. I just feel like the intensity of your... I mean, honestly, it's been 9 hours.
1: There's nothing funnier than this story to me.
0: I do think that it's tough when you have a loaded gun.
1: Yeah.
0: You can't let a dog near it.
1: I know.
0: Anything. Anybody, but a dog.
1: People shoot themselves in the legs all the time
0: and
1: with these things.
0: Dogs have done this before. This is not the... Like, I think about it when my dog will get excited and jump up. Like, if I were wearing a gun on my belt, there have been times where she could have fired it.
1: Right.
0: Right into my... Goodies.
1: Right, exactly. I've been working here 22 years. At least once a year, I hear a story about a dog shooting somebody.
0: It's good, but you were right. The one thing I did start smiling a bit about was when I was thinking of the woman who had to explain what happened.
1: Yeah.
0: And they were like, you got shot. What happened? It must have been harrowing. And a dog jumped on a shotgun and shot through a window.
1: Yeah, like, I'm sorry. I got shot and that's how
0: it
1: happened?
0: She's okay, by the way. She hit her in the arm. But yeah, that's not as cool a story as... It could be.
1: Right.
0: You know, I was rescuing a group of children who were being held by a terrorist cell.
1: Right, hostage.
0: Now, it was a dog with a little enough foot to get... So it was a little dog.
1: Yeah.
0: Is my guess.
1: Uh-huh.
0: I was shot by a dog.
1: Fantastic.
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3: Well, it's nice to know Mick Jagger still knows how to party. Italian police shut down a rap party on the island of Stromboli celebrating Mick Jagger's new film Three Incestuous Sisters. The party was broken up because it violated a local ordinance enacted by the mayor of Lipari that bans amplified music on Wednesday evenings. Jagger was celebrating with his A-list co-stars, including Dakota Johnson, Jesse Buckley, Josh O'Connor, and Isabella Rossellini. Following the complaints of some neighbors, officers arrived just before midnight. They found the music playing from a single small speaker at a very reasonable volume, but they still had to enforce the ban nonetheless. According to reports, the guests took the police intervention with a mixture of perplexity and hilarity, and then they quietly shut things down. Mick Jagger, party animal at the age of 82. The Rock Report's brought to you by Route 6 Automall Kia in Swansea, and for more, go to 94HJY.com.
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0: I saw one of these Am I the A-hole things on Reddit, and it's an interesting story, and I'm curious how you feel about this. A guy asked if he is one for not wanting to have conjoined bachelor bachelorette parties with his fiance. She wants to do it because her sister had one with her husband and said it was fun. Bachelor bachelorette party should be separate.
1: If everybody's all in on having a joint one, then that's fine. If somebody is not all in on having a joint one, then you're kind of in trouble.
0: But don't you start like now, well, why do you want to not have it with me? What are you going to do? Are you going, you know, it's like, I would just like to have a night out with my friends and not you, because for the rest of my life, you're it.
1: Yeah.
0: I mean, looking at you every morning and every afternoon and every night.
1: There wasn't 1 second that I thought, hey, you know what we should do is have a joint bachelor and bachelorette party. I had plans in my head. I knew what we were doing.
0: Yeah.
1: My husband, or soon to be husband, now ex-husband, was not invited.
0: Well, that's good.
1: Nor did I want him to.
0: I also feel like as a guest, I would be like, I don't want to go to the conjoined one. I don't think that's such a great idea.
1: It's crazy because if you've got really good friends, you get invited to the engagement party. And then if you're a female, you get invited to the bridal shower. And then you go to the bachelorette party. And then you go to the wedding. That's four events. That's too much.
0: And then they tried to get guys down with this engagement party thing and this Jack and Jill shower thing. And like, so the guy has to go to all of them. I didn't know that those existed until I was in my early 20s. And a friend said, I'm going to a Jack and Jill. And I said, I don't understand what that is. And he told me, and I said, are you really? You're going to one of those?
1: Yeah.
0: I have not been to one of those. I've been to engagement parties are kind of nice. I like that. Two engagement parties I went to turned into weddings.
1: Yeah.
0: It was like a sneak attack.
1: I like that.
0: I like that too. It was great. One event, and I didn't bring a gift. I brought an engagement gift, which isn't the same as a wedding gift.
1: Because it's weird. It's very ASCII of you. You're like, I'm going to ask
0: people
1: you to...
0: people want to be celebrated for weeks and weeks and weeks.
1: I'm all good with the gifts. Like, I like giving people gifts. I love baby showers, whatever. But like, an engagement party, a bridal shower, a bachelorette party, and a wedding is just too much for me.
0: I just send one of those Venmo QR codes if I were getting married now. Like, let's not even mess around with gifts.
1: I saw somebody
0: money.
1: Driving around in a vehicle that said, so and so, whatever, like Chad and Hillary, soon to be married, their wedding date, and then their Venmo. They chalked it onto the back of their card.
0: For like anybody to do?
1: So a rando could give them money.
0: And
1: I was
0: that's
1: like,
0: not going to happen.
1: Yeah, I was like, wow, the gall.
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0: 94HJY, gotten a lot of people on the talkback feature through the iHeartRadio app who are telling us why they need a shed. Mm-hmm. Very, very compelling stories. Lots and lots of them.
1: Yeah. Listen, I was talking to my eye doctor today. He needs a shed. Everybody needs a shed.
0: Even if you have a shed, another one never hurts.
1: That's right.
0: And you could get one from Exeter Sheds just for leaving us a talk back. We're going to pick the winner Friday.
1: Yep.
0: So you still have some time.
1: Gorgeous Amish-built sheds, by the way. And I can attest to their quality. I love them. We're also going to load it up with some great prizes. A paddleboard from Narragansett Surf and Skate. $500 gift card from Durfee Hardware in Cranston. An Arctic cooler. And HJY swag and concert tickets because... Well, it would be weird if we didn't do
0: exactly.
1: That.
0: Exactly.

0: I see a lot of stories online and magazines, the whole things, documentaries on things you should be doing and eating for longevity. People are obsessed with living long lives now, or what do they call it? Biohacking, so they can like go backwards in time or whatever. And I think about this. You know, they talk a lot about inflammation and you want to try this peptide, and that's, I don't know what a peptide is, but it, I'll inject one if you tell me it's going to do something.
1: Yeah.
0: That might be fun for me. Mm-hmm. So there's those things, and there's, and then I think my grandmother's 95. My great grandfather died at 96. My great grandmother died at 94. My other great grandfather died at 95. And the ones who like were in the worst shape died at 90. 80, 90, 90. My aunt just died, 99. Never once did any of them say, that does that cause inflammation? I'm not going to eat it. Like, how much longer are you going to live? Like, I think so much of it is just, it's just genetics. Like, I know I had a guy, my goodness, eats right, always munching on his granola, and he makes cookies, but they're always like healthy cookies. You know what I mean? He exercises constantly. Heart attack. He's alive. But he had a heart attack.
1: Yeah.
0: And then you get some fat slob next to him who's been eating like stuff that should give you gout. And he's fine. Everything's fine. So I don't know if we should get as hung up on this stuff. I don't want to live a long time, but I want to look good as long as I can. What are those options?
1: Okay.
0: I just want to look good.
1: Okay. Yeah. I mean, you got to take care of yourself. You got to put the beef tallow on your
0: face. All these
1: old
0: people, every one of them in my family?
1: Yeah.
0: They smoked for like probably 40 or 50 years.
1: Uh-huh.
0: They stopped. They quit. Mm-hmm. Like, you're 80.
1: Yeah.
0: Why bother at this point?
1: Well.
0: Yeah, grandmother's yelling at me. All right. He'd go in the bathroom, my grandfather.
1: It's out of vogue.
0: And smoke a cigarette.
1: I can't wait till we see a whole bunch of elderly people with vapes.
0: Yeah.
1: That's going to be fun.
0: He's like, I didn't smoke a cigarette. I'm like, okay, you're the only one up here. And there's a cigarette in the toilet. And it smells like smoke. Of course, nah, it wasn't me. All right. That's fine. He's fine. But yeah, I don't know. I feel like you're putting a lot of effort and a lot of financial impact on people to try and do all of these healthy things because they tend to be more expensive.
1: They don't really want us to be healthy for longer. They do not. They want us to be dead.
0: Maybe they want, no, I think they want us to be older and sicker because you get that rest home money.
1: There's no money. There's no money left. Money. There's
0: yeah,
1: going to be
0: take
1: no,
0: it right out of your house.
1: There's going to be no social security, no, so no, there's going to be no
0: just,
1: money.
0: They take it out of your house. Yeah, how much that house worth?
1: You already that's sold that house to go move into the nursing home.
0: You did a reverse mortgage.
1: Yeah, that's
0: with Tom
1: right.
0: Selleck.
1: If Tom mistake. Selleck says it's okay.
0: You can trust Magnum. You know that.
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1: A British court has sentenced trucker Yacht.
2: Paul and Al.
1: A British court has sentenced trucker Jan Canal to prison for trying to smuggle drugs in Kim Kardashian's underwear.
3: What?
4: Well, yeah, she's got a big ass. There's a lot of room.
1: Authorities discovered $9.4 million in cocaine stashed in shipments of Skims, which is, of course, the shapewear brand of Kardashian.
4: Ah.
1: After drug-sniffing dogs went crazy, they cut open the shipments and found 198 pounds tucked in the Kardashian undie.
3: Well, I guess there's crack and then there's a Kardashian crack.
4: Hey!
2: Paul and Al.
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1: Your husband is not who you think he is. 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Your identity is formed by a secret history. I'm Dani Shapiro, and these are just a few of the stunning stories I'll be exploring on the 14th season of Family Secrets.
2: 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And he went out the front door and he jumped in a car and drove off. And that was the last time I saw him.
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And that's got an SPF of like a million. And I get to lay on my couch and binge Netflix all day. 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
1: Two is better than one. 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